Now let me read something to you. This will take from the S&S. It used to be called Shakespeare, but we call it the Streets of Starvation. In the world of exactness, half-stepping is totally out.

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During my last announcement, you couldn't see them. They were trying to tie my shoelaces together so that I'd fall over. So I put them on television now just to make them again. Listen, the chart music of Quincy Jones and the ecstasy of Legs and Cows.

0: 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Mais alegria no ar. 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
1: I am feeling very Olympic today. How about you?